This is a scene on Main Street when John 50 comes to town. Yes, this is a scene on Main Street when John 50 comes to town. Crowds of every age, creed, and gender are abound. Senor Kitsch sings kiss, detaining each attendee's sins. The first time anteaters lose themselves in the wings. With vigor they scratch red spots, overwhelmed by their king. In all the world,

When the still sea conspires in armor, and her sullen and aborted currents breed tiny monsters, true sailing is dead. Awkward instant, and the first animal is jettisoned. Legs furiously pumping, their stiff green gallops.

0: saved message.
1: Joy, it's Uncle T, and you need to call me, because guess what? I spent 2 nights in Brixton, 1 night in Cape Town. Wicked. Hey, call me, yeah? All right, enough love.

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0: Tramor, 12 Nengun dans un air folk et blues south.
1: English is the most widely used language in all history. One out of every 7 human beings can speak it. Half the world's books, 3/4 of the mail, are in English. It has the largest vocabulary, like 2 million words, and a noble body of literature. But face it, English is crazy. Just a few examples. There's no egg in eggplant, no pine or apple in pineapple, no ham in hamburg. A writer writes, but do fingers fing? Do grocers gross? If the plural of tooth is teeth, shouldn't the plural of booth be beef? 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
0: Kogum dystu en aban man, kemen a virvis un tonio havam da glavet, a kemen a binvidige zo er pontet folk be revival folk e brossaus. Amzer un dispar abad a gabad peguia welib mad e be wen nerzus a folk saus hirien de hoas. 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

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some way, shasher, you, turn, on, de, some way, shasher, you, turn, on, de, some way, shasher, you, tur

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